0: I begin to fall. And when I say fall, you're free.
1: All right. Yeah.
0: Are you ready, my Cumberland?
1: Yeah.
0: Are you ready, my Cumberland?
1: Yeah.

0: got it. Well, that fucking sucked. I was just getting festive. You got a little something else in that stocking for us?
1: I got a Christmas carol for you. Fuck Christmas!

0: come out the back door of prison. And I'm dealing in uniform, and I'm dealing in situations and procedures and policies that cannot be touched. Yeah. In other words, things that are going to be the way they're going to be, and there's nothing nobody can do about it.
1: Right, exactly.
0: In other words, it's not running for votes, or it's not looking for approval. It's only working on survive. It's dead on arrival. It's already dead. Dead man walking.
1: Mm-hmm.
0: But it's in the grave. It's what's got to be or we don't survive. In other words, the policy and procedure of ADMIRAL, when something comes up and says, you, this will happen, it will happen, or there won't be anything left.
1: Right.
0: So that procedure set in uniform is like the ultimate of the Big Brother is going to be there's no more entertainment. There's no more music. There's no more football. More baseball, more basketball. It's art and uniform. It's not a holy war. It's a

Nobody knows your name in the streets. Nobody knows your name in the streets. But it was.